0: It's Just Great Songs on Gold. Madonna, Material Girl. Is there a better way to get into Totally 80s than that? She was the queen of the 80s. You couldn't get any bigger than Madonna. People were even dressing exactly like her. It was so bizarre. We didn't have a lot going on in the 80s. We didn't have the internet and stuff. So just, you know, for younger kids, you don't know what it was like, man. You weren't there, man, in the trenches. Anyway, Totally 80s in just a moment. If you want to program some of the music, you can always do a Totally 80s triple play. You go to the win page at thegoldwebsite.com.au. Tell Tony about your three favourite songs from the 80s. You get on air, you talk to her about it. It's a nostalgia trip you're going to absolutely love. Enjoy the rest of the day and I'll talk to you soon.
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2: Can you believe Top Gun turns 40 this Saturday? 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We were 13. Just a great, great movie. So many men changed their behaviour coming out of that cinema.
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1: Well, today is Thursday, so the podcast I do with my friend Anita McGregor drops today.
0: Your forensic psychologist friend, Anita McGregor, your palerino.
1: Yeah.
0: I'm your palerino, but I have no qualifications.
1: No, obviously. But she, we do a podcast, it's called Double A Chattery. And we had, sleep is such a big thing. As you get older, when you're younger, it doesn't seem to be, so you sleep in, sleep badly, it doesn't matter. It seems once you have children and as we get older, as we say, sex, sleep is the new sex.
0: Mm.
1: Yeah, did you not know?
0: How did I miss that? I must
1: you
0: be
1: slept
0: really,
1: through it.
0: Must be really good at it.
1: But we, you and I spoke on our radio show last year to Dr. Michael Bruce, an LA-based sleep expert known as the Sleep Doctor, world famous. So Anita and I thought we might talk to him, and we spoke to him about how to get better sleep as we get older. And it's very interesting. He said sleep, as we know, is not just how your cells regenerate and all of that. It is the basis for everything of how your brain functions, how your mental health functions, your body, your resilience, all of that. He said that if you say you're a 20-year-old athlete, just a kid playing sport, and you have two nights bad sleep, a 20-year-old will play like a 30-year-old. That's a 10-year jump from two nights bad sleep.
0: Yep.
1: So imagine the knock-on effect from a whole lot of bad sleep. It's really hard. He said all of this is about, obviously, slowing down your reaction time.
2: Reaction time, right? You can't drive a forklift. You can't drive a bus. You can't drive a truck. You certainly can't run with the ball or hit a ball. The probably one of the single hardest acts in all of sports is to take a bat and swing at it and hit a small ball, right? Think about if you're sleep deprived. That's just not going to be an easy thing to do.
1: You're a good sleeper, Brendan, are you?
0: Well, since we, in our new carnation as the drive show, we used to get up, I used to get up at 3 every morning. Now I don't do that anymore. So I'm sleeping for ages. I'm like sleeping 9 hours.
1: What, really?
0: Yeah. And we did. I've been getting up at 3 in the morning since 2003.
1: And you've learned to push through that now.
0: Well, I wake up at 3:20, the usual time I used to wake up, and then I go straight back to bed again.
1: To sleep, you mean?
0: Yeah, to sleep, yeah, straight out. And then I don't wake up till about 7. I'm going to bed at the same time I used to go, but now I'm going to bed at 7. And I've got my Fitbit. I was looking at my Fitbit, and I was just, this is alarming. At 5 o'clock in the morning, my heart goes down to 40 beats per minute.
1: It should.
0: Well, that's like I'm dead.
1: Well,
0: I'm sleeping like Rip Van Winkle without the beard.
1: Who was Wee Willie Winkie?
0: He ran through the town, upstairs, downstairs, in his nightgown.
1: Well, who was Rip Van Winkle? Went to sleep and woke up 100 years later with had a
0: giant
1: great
0: beard.
1: Sleep.
0: Well, yeah, but he would have been sore because he fell asleep under a bed, under a tree.
1: Under a bed.
0: Under a tree.
1: Creep. They're all creeps. He said that the best thing to do is sleep in a room that's a bit cooler.
0: But is that bad? 40
1: no,
0: beats
1: no,
0: per
1: I'll
0: minute?
1: Tell you what happens to your body when you're asleep.
0: Mm-hmm.
1: So you sleep in a slightly cooler room because the job of your body during the night is to lower your heart rate and lower your temperature.
0: And it's all cortisol,
1: then,
0: isn't it?
1: All that stuff. But then at 3 a.m., we all wake up. Everyone wakes up at 3 o'clock because your body starts to, your temperature starts to rise and your body's looking for energy, glucose, et cetera. And he said most people, this is what he said, fart, snore, roll over, go straight back to sleep. I've had trouble doing that because for all those years of getting up early, if I'm awake at 3 and I can't get straight back to sleep, I think about looking at my phone out of boredom, out of something to do. And because heart rate is a thing we need to monitor. You need to keep your heart rate low. He says that's the worst thing you can do. And I know it is, but he explained it like this. Body starts to, your temperature starts to rise and your body's looking for energy, glucose, et cetera. And he said most people, this is what he said, fart, snore, roll over, go straight back to sleep. I've had trouble doing that because for all those years of getting up early, if I'm awake at 3 and I can't

Christian O'Connell Show tomorrow. Can you believe Top Gun turns 40 this Saturday? I still remember going to see it with two of my best mates in...

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1: We're talking about sleep. It's so important. It's the first thing you ask someone, how'd you sleep last night?
0: Mm-hmm.
1: Then you ask whether they've done number two, or I do. And they say, you're at the shops, shut up.
0: Well, when you're asleep and it happens.
1: Well, that's you want to wake up.
0: That's
1: for
0: a whole
1: that
0: routine, isn't it? You've got to get up. It's a song and dance.
1: That's where you do need to get up.
0: Well, you've got
1: to
0: get up.
1: And wake up.
0: But you know what I mean? The light comes on, there's a whole.
1: I know how it works.
0: But in the house. And when you're of a certain age, everyone gets worried. What's going on? Are you okay? You know, all that sort of stuff.
1: Well, we're asking you for your.

0: 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Rio, what is your double thumb? It's the Christian O'Connell Show here on Gold Friday morning. Rio, what is your double thumbs up?
1: I'm loving Bad Company on ABC at the moment. It's Kitty Flanagan's new show.
0: Oh, I love her.
1: She's on some sort of run. Obviously, Fisk has
0: been
1: huge,
0: really good.
1: Massive overseas as well. Mm. This,

0: Christian, didn't a listener of this show warn you, threaten you to defect if this song was ever played again?
1: Yes,
0: No Mercy. Right. Where you go? Yes, right. They did. But I do not negotiate with terrorists and threats. If I listen to all the threats of... Christian, didn't a listener of this show warn you, threaten you to defect if this song was ever played?